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Smoke on the Water, Deep Purple Live. I got some David Bowie coming your way right now. Going to the Tattoo ULP, the Rolling Stones, Start Me Up, 99.7 Classic Rock.

0: Ah, yes, such a funky beat right there. David Bowie, Fame, finishing up a 40-minute classic rock block. And things get really weird around here Monday through Saturday. Yeah, starting at 6 o'clock, Alice Cooper rolls in for his nightly show called Alice's Attic, where he will scare you, educate you, and make you laugh all the same. It's Monday through Saturday, 6 to 11, right here on 99.7 Classic Rock. I got some GNR. Tom Petty and those guys from Jersey coming your way after AJ tells us what's going on with the weather.
1: It's the first weekend of October, but it feels like mid-July. Hello, South Valley. I hope you're all avoiding the unusual heat this weekend. We got a heat advisory that's in effect through next Tuesday at least. I think it might get extended. I'll get back to you on that. Skies will be mostly clear this weekend with highs easily getting into triple digits and possibly breaking records in some cities. Overnight lows don't offer much relief. Mid-60s this weekend. Now next week, the heat wave continues pretty much through the entire week. Let's hope for a cool down next weekend. With the Central Valley's most accurate forecast, I'm KC24 Chief Meteorologist AJ Fox.
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0: Guns N' Roses, Live and Let Die, originally done by Paul McCartney and the Wings. Guns N' Roses has officially ended their tour, and on the last night of their tour, Carrie Underwood came out and did two songs, Paradise City and Sweet Child of Mine. Now, they're saying that Carrie Underwood and Axl Rose are working together on a project. I don't know any other details. Let's see what happens, but that would be amazing. And if you remember Carrie Underwood on American Idol, she did a Heart song where she was an absolute rocker. And she's been on stage before with Guns N' Roses. So that'll be really cool. I got a 40-minute classic rock block. Going to start off with the Queen of CBGBs.
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Dave. That's Blondie starting a 40-minute classic rock block, and she was at one time the queen of CBGBs, which is no longer around, and she is in the Rock and Roll Hall of Fame. I look at the clock. I got to get out of here. Thank you for letting me be a part of your Sunday afternoon. I'm back at 8 o'clock for Denim and Leather. Look forward to seeing you on that Viking ship for most definitely. I'm going to leave you with the Cars. Let the good times roll until we meet again. Skol.

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1: I'm guessing you've heard the news by now that Kansas and Starship together will both be at the Big Fresno Fair. 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Wednesday, October 7th. Well, next time we get together, I've got your tickets for that show. 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
1: I'm guessing you've heard the news by now that Kansas and Starship together will both be at the Big Fresno Fair. Big times are back. Wednesday, October 7th. 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

Yes, it's that time of the week. Hello, everyone. Glad you're here. It's the weekend. Time for another exciting journey of exploring the world of hard and heavy rock. I'm Viking Dave. The name of the Viking ship is Denim and Leather, where we listen to great music from back in the day. And yeah, we're going to throw in some new music every week along that journey. And we just have a good time. And we're glad that you're here. I'm going to drop that red rope and jump on my Viking ship. Find yourself a very nice, comfortable bench. Put that oar in your hand and let's get ready. We're going to start this week's show off with remembering a legend in the world of rock and roll. This last week, we lost the lead singer of Rose Tattoo, Gary Angry Anderson, at the age of 79 years old. You know, Rose Tattoo is an Australian band. They started in 1976, and he was the only frontman that that band ever had. I saw a really cool little quote from him. He said, "I may be poor, but I like the way I turned out." And that said a lot. It's not always about the money. So I thought that, they never really made the big time, but they were definitely one of those bands a lot of people talk about, Australian rock and roll bands. So let's do a double shot as, we tip our hat to the one and only Gary Angry Anderson, lead vocalist.

0: Well, there you go. Some new music on Denim and Leather. The song was Back to Zero. The band is Stigma Regis. I kind of like these guys. We like bringing new music that fits right into that late 70s, 80s, 90s vibe. And I think that is one of those bands that's kind of doing it. Let me know what you think about that new music. Also had some Triumph with Allied Forces. They're going to do their second leg of touring, and California's in that equation, which is really, really cool. And then a double shot of some Rose Tattoo here on Denim and Leather as we tip our hat to Gary Angry Anderson. A lot of people just called him Angry, and he got the nickname from his vertical challenge stature and also his just reckless lifestyle and attitude. So they just called him Angry. But as he got older, man, he definitely just kind of chilled out, as I think a lot of us do to a degree. But then some of us get a little bit more of a rigid cap on. All right, we played We Can't Be Beaten and Rock and Roll Outlaw. And Mr. Anderson definitely was a rock and roll outlaw. I'm Viking Dave, playing what we want every week here on Denim and Leather. Saturday nights at 11 p.m. after Alice's Attic. 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Take a quick break. We're coming back, and we may have a theme in this next segment.
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0: Rockin' in the Shadows with Queensryche. Before that, some Rockin' with Dokken with Standin' in the Shadows. Whitesnake came over and bit you while you were standing in the shadow. And then it all started off with the one and only Mr. Ronnie James Dio. Shame on the Night, Miss Dio, big time. So did you get the theme? Was it pretty obvious? Kind of like hitting a mule over the head with a 2x4. Now, wasn't it? Hey, I'm Viking Dave, rocking the best in hard and heavy rock every weekend for you. Let me know what you think, what you want to hear, what you don't want to hear at VikingDaveShows@gmail. VikingDaveShows@gmail. We're on social media at VikingDaveShows. Gonna come back. Well, before we do come back, hey, don't forget, at the end of October, you've got the Trophy Cup at the Thunderbolt Raceway. It's one of the biggest races in the state of California. 3 days at the Thunderbolt Raceway, and it's going to be 4/10s this year, October 29th, 30th, and ending on Halloween night. 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They're on social media, Tulare Thunderbolt, as well. So check it out, and you know, I will have an opportunity for you to win some tickets. So if you like dirt racing, 410 sprint cars at the end of the year, stay locked in here on Denim and Leather. Coming back, and did you take your Naprosyn, your ibuprofen, or are you going to suck it up like a trooper? Good. I'll be back with that segment.
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1: Oh, sure, you can wear it, but right now you're listening to it. 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
2: 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We start segment number three on this week's journey, and I've got California, Arizona, and Germany in this one. So let's start off in California. We all need some justice for all now, don't we?

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0: Yeah, denim and leather. Putting your balls to the wall with Accept. Although balls to the wall are excluding ladies because you should have no balls. And that is with the star-studded group of folks coming in. Jason Bowd, Rex Brown, Matthias Jobs, Rob Halford. I mean, that's pretty cool. Before that, you had some brand new music from Arizona, Flotsam and Jetsam with Damnation. Good stuff from them. And then we did some Metallica and Justice for All here on Denim and Leather. Always interested in what you want to hear on an upcoming show. 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You can also hit me up on social media, Facebook, Instagram, and X. I'm there for you. All right, hour number one's over. Let's get ready to shift gears.
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3: 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And here he is cracking the whip, Viking Dave.
0: Oh, here we go. Hurry up. Make sure you are seated on that very comfortable bench. Put that oar in your hand, and those big badass Vikings are now going to push off. We are starting hour number two of your weekly journey of exploring the world of hard and heavy rock. If you just jumped on the Viking ship, well, welcome. We're here every weekend, Saturday nights after Alice Cooper at 11 p.m. and then again Sunday nights at 8 p.m. where we just have one hell of a good time. And hour number two starts as we shift gears and show you the other side of the world of hard and heavy rock.
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Once again, Denim and Leather sharing what's out there in the world of new and hard and heavy rock. That band is Night Laser. The song is Defenders. New music right there. Had some Black Label Society, was stoned and drunk. Many of us have been that way. Hell, how do you know I'm not right now? Extreme with Wholehearted. Went and saw Extreme this last week on social media. If you saw me ask the question, one night and you got two different concerts to go to, well, I went to go see the Extreme. I mean, three amazing guitar players at one place. And I did bite the bullet. I know I've been here on the radio saying that I would not go see the Bad Boys at the Sunset Strip unless they did Too Fast for Love in its entirety. I will say this, John 5 being in the band, definitely changed it up. There's a couple of times I thought I saw some lips not moving when there was music coming out. I was 20 rows back, but I got over it. Extreme and Tesla are still real bands plugging in and playing, and all three guitar players, Betancourt and Frank from Tesla and John 5 from Motley Crue, right there, amazing guitar players, and you just couldn't pass it up. And I thank Live Nation for getting me in. That was really cool. That helped also as well. Started off this segment with Hardline, Can't Find My Way. Man, so many times I can't find my way. I'm trying to find it right now. I need that blind man cane, that's for sure. I'm Viking Dave, hopefully making you enjoy the music and chuckle a little bit at my nonsense. If you got any suggestions on what I can talk about or what I could play on an upcoming show, well, please do not hesitate. Send me an email at Viking Dave Shows. You can hit me up on social media too, Viking Dave Shows, Facebook, Instagram, and X. We're there. Gonna take a real quick break. I need to wet.

0: my whistle and get something to so I don't talk like I got cotton mouth. Maybe I am stubbed. I'll never tell. The next segment's coming up.
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0: 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I'm your host, Viking Dave. We continue doing what we do the best. And one thing I don't want to do is I don't want to be on her black wings.

0: of the title track to the debut LP with Brian Johnson with AC/DC, Back in Black. The Mighty Saxon has given us some new music with Gods of Thunder, and that is the title track to the new LP that's going to be released in January of next year. Looking forward to that, along with a North American schedule of live shows. That would be great. California, if we get any, probably just going to get San Francisco and LA, but my fingers are crossed. And then Danzig started off the segment with Her Black Wings, a place we never want to be. Hey, don't forget, the end of October, the Trophy Cup, one of the biggest races in the state of California for open wings. It's three nights at the Thunder Bowl Raceway, October 29th, 30th, and 31st. Viking Dave is your hookup, so keep your ears locked and loaded, and we're going to have a good time because this segment's over, and we've got one more to go. Is there an instrumental this weekend? Don't touch that dial. Your head will explode, and you won't find out.
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0: Denim and Leather giving you more hard and heavy rock than anybody else here in the South Valley. We've reached that last segment of this week's journey. Time for an instrumental. Is there one? There is. It's my favorite Viking guitar player, Yngwie Malmsteen, giving you Far Beyond the Sun.

Scandinavian Eyes, brand new music from Europe. Yeah, that was cool. And then you got a double shot from Yngwie. I'll See the Light Tonight with Jeff Scott Soto on lead vocals. And then your instrumental of the week was Far Beyond the Sun, Yngwie Malmsteen doing what he did. That's all Swedish guys right there. So the Vikings were here in this segment. It's time for me to get out of here, and I just want to thank everybody for going on these weekly journeys with me. Always appreciate it. We're here every Saturday night at 11 p.m. and Sunday nights at 8 p.m. giving you the very best and hard and heavy rock. And until we meet again, which will be in 7 days, can't wait to hang out with you again. Hey, God bless. I love my country. I am proud to be a rocker and humbled to have you go on these weekly journeys. You got something you want to hear on an upcoming show? VikingDaveShows@gmail.com. We're on social media at VikingDaveShows. I'm going to leave you with one more. Absolutely. These guys just recently finished their tour, and they had a country star come out and sing with them. Carrie Underwood came out for Paradise City and for Sweet Child of Mine with Guns N' Roses, and there is a rumor that Axel and Carrie are collaborating on some kind of project, so we'll see what happens with that. We're not going to play any of those songs. We're going to play You Could Be Mine. I Wish You Were.

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1: I'm guessing you've heard the news by now that Kansas and Starship together will both be at the Big Fresno Fair. 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
1: I'm guessing you've heard the news by now that Kansas and Starship together will both be at the Big Fresno Fair, big times at back, Wednesday, October 7th. 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
1: I'm guessing you've heard the news by now that Kansas and Starship together will both be at the Big Fresno Fair. Big times are back. Wednesday, October 7th. 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
1: I'm guessing you've heard the news by now that Kansas and Starship together will both be at the Big Fresno Fair. 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
1: I'm guessing you've heard the news by now that Kansas and Starship together will both be at the Big Fresno Fair. Big times are back. Wednesday, October 7th. 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
1: I'm guessing you've heard the news by now that Kansas and Starship together will both be at the Big Fresno Fair. Big times are back. Wednesday, October 7th. Well, next time we get together, I've got your tickets for that show. If you know your Kansas and your Starship,

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0: 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And this. And this. 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
1: 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Wednesday, October 7th. 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
1: I'm guessing you've heard the news by now that Kansas and Starship together will both be at the Big Fresno Fair. 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

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You know what I'm talking about. 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They got a lot of nice girls.

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0: 99.7 Classic Rock 605. Got the Morning Rush with Mike Pesto. Did you hear the big news from this past weekend? Yeah, Taylor Swift. A little surprise guest appearance on Saturday Night Live.
1: Are you not entertained? Are you not entertained?
2: Shut up!
0: I guess not. That was everywhere I got in this morning. I jumped online. Ooh, did you hear the Taylor Swift with an SNL? SNL still on? That's where we're going to start things this morning. Got some news for you on tickets to Kansas and Starship coming up. 6:13, we'll get to it. After Toto next, Scorpions now, No One Like You on 99.7 Classic Rock. Good morning. And trust me, it gets better from this point on.

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It looks like heat advisory possibly extended until Wednesday, I'm reading now, and a high about 99 in Visalia this afternoon. 66 in Mooney Grove Park right now. Before we even get rolling with everything else, I want to just thank Neil Hickey and the Exeter Dorksmen. It's right here, black and white. That's their name. The ones who put on the Brocktoberfest this past weekend. Neil reached out to me last week and said, "Hey, you know, we have a bratwurst contest as well. You want to be a judge with that?" I'm like, "Yeah, sure." So I got to eat bratwurst. Not the worst job I had this past weekend. Actually, one of the best jobs I had. So thanks to everyone who was there, was a part of it, and the Dorksmen as well. And again, that's right there. That's their name. Not the way I would have gone with it, but. That's what they did. Great bratwurst, by the way. Came in second on my list, guys, in case you were listening. By the way, you may have heard something about Kansas and Starship at the Big Fresno Fair. Big Times of Bad coming up Wednesday of this week. We have a chance for you to win.

0: 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I will play a portion of one of their songs backwards. You don't even have to tell me the name of the song, just if it's Kansas or is it Starship. Your chance to win those tickets coming up at 7:20 this morning on 99.7 Classic Rock.
1: 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South of Hanford, there's a collision on 12th Avenue just south of Kent. Avenue 308 and Road 52 in Goshen. An animal hazard and an accident on Avenue 266 at Road 140. Keep it safe and slow for the cone zone.
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0: 99.7 Classic Rock with U2, Pride in the Name of Love, 6:29 on this Monday morning. For my last unofficial check of weather right now, first official check coming up in about 3 minutes with AJ Fox from KC24, but an even 100 is a possible high in Tulare this afternoon. 66 at the outlets right now.
1: What day is it? Monday? Oh,

0: Now, about as fine as a Monday can look, I guess. So what's happening on this particular Monday? Well, today we're celebrating World Habitat Day, which reminds me, if you want to golf and help out a great cause, Habitat for Humanity of Tulare and Kings Counties has a golf tournament fundraiser going on Saturday morning, October 31st. Yes, the morning of All Hallows Eve. So if you want some details on it, give me a call at 1-559-622-1443. We're talking to one of the event organizers coming up in a week or so about what's going on and how you can still get involved with that on World Habitat Day. Today is also Rocky Mountain Oyster Day. Now, if you know what they are, don't ruin it for everyone else, but I've got a question about that for you coming up just a few short minutes as we'll try to celebrate. If celebrate's the right word, Rocky Mountain Oyster Day. Also today happens to be Global James Bond Day. I'm thinking today might be the day that we finally find out who is the next James Bond going to be. We talked about it a week or so ago. I still hold fast and firm to my belief that they could have English actors playing Batman, Spider-Man, Superman. We could have an American actor playing James Bond. Maybe it's just me. They took our best roles, in a sense. We should take one of theirs. It just seems like the right thing to do, especially with Amazon, an American company, now owning the rights to all things James Bond. But maybe today's the day we'll find out on Global James Bond Day. Just a few things going on this Monday, October 5th.
1: The heat wave continues. Good morning, South Valley. Happy Monday. The heat advisory that was originally for just the weekend was extended until Tuesday, but it has been extended again, this time until Wednesday. Sunny and hot today with highs at or near 100 degrees. Clear skies tonight. Overnight lows in the low to mid 60s. Sunny and still hot for Tuesday. Highs again at or near 100. We don't even start cooling until Friday, finally dropping back into the 80s on Saturday. In Visalia, expect a high today of 100 degrees, overnight low 62. Lemoore's high 99, overnight low 65 degrees. With the Central Valley's most accurate forecast, I'm KC24 Chief Meteorologist

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0: 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Can't do much about the Monday thing or the heat advisory. Just found out from AJ Fox, it's official now, going through Wednesday, they're saying, with a high of 99 in Porterville this afternoon. 69 in Centennial Park right now. All right, so mention that today. Got my sheet here. Rocky Mountain Oyster Day. Now, if you know what they are, you know what they are. They're not oysters.
1: How do you have oysters in the Rocky Mountains?
0: You don't. They're something else. Completely different. But with that in mind, and if you need to know, give me a call. 1-559-622-1443. But what is the strangest, most unusual thing you have ever or could possibly ever eat? For me, it has to be, next time I go to Pismo, if you've ever been, as you're walking down the hill towards the pier, there is a candy store there. And right there, as you're walking past, at least it was still there the last time I walked down that hill, they had chocolate-covered critters, basically, crickets, scorpions, things of that nature. I don't know how much they are, being a bit of a novelty, but I would eat one of those. If for no other reason to freak out everyone else I was with at the time. I would. Maybe it's just me. 1-559-622-1443. If you have anything on anything unusual you would eat, have ever eaten, or just Rocky Mountain oysters in general.
2: You say Rocky Mountain oysters, I think of one movie.
0: I can't believe I'm about to ask, but what movie?
2: Funny Farm with Chevy Chase. Remember when he's in the restaurant?
0: Actually, I don't. I've not seen that one.
2: He's sitting there eating all these things nonstop, and then the lady goes, "You got two more and you break the record. Rocky Mountain oysters are the best sheep in the world." And

0: goes, "What are you talking about?" And he starts to get sick, and she goes, "Yeah, hers are the best because she cuts way up high and drops them."
1: Now I have to see that movie.
0: Plus, every time the mail guy comes by, he just hits the mailbox with a baseball bat.
1: I will have to check that one out if I can find it streaming somewhere today.
0: Oh, I got it on VHS.
1: Of course you do.
2: 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South of Hanford, there's a collision on 12th Avenue, just south of Kent. Avenue 308 and Road 52 in Goshen. An animal hazard and an accident on Avenue 266 at Road 140. Keep it safe and slow for the cone zone.
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0: 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Looking at another Rising Rock Anthem of the Morning coming up right around 7:10. Also today is celebrating Rocky Mountain Oyster Day. 1-559-622-1443.
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Time for a Rise and Rock Anthem of the Morning. Happy 79th birthday, Brian Johnson, of course, from AC/DC. First album he sang with them, Back in Black. Accolades! That album has received over the years, and where it ranks as far as worldwide best-selling albums of all time. I've got this little tip of the iceberg on it for you.

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0: 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Got a little ahead of myself there. From 1980, AC/DC, You Shook Me All Night Long, 712. Yes, celebrating Brian Johnson's 79th birthday. And the accolades that album, Back in Black, received just in how well it's done. First of all, don't let anyone ever tell you classic rock is old and done and washed. Here is the top five best-selling albums of all time. Michael Jackson's Thriller at number one, 70 million albums sold. Can't do anything about that, but great album, by the way. AC/DC's Back in Black, number two all time, 50 million records sold. Whitney Houston, The Bodyguard, that was at three. Pink Floyd, Dark Side of the Moon, 4, and Eagles, The Greatest Hits, 1971 to 1975, at 5, and then Eagles, Hotel California, at 6 on the list. So, yes, anyone else who tells you classic rock is just old and done, and no, not even close. Again, happy birthday to Brian Johnson, 79th birthday, AC/DC, You Shook Me All Night Long, Your Rise and Rock Anthem, The Morning. Coming up, 7:20, if you want tickets to see Kansas and Starship at this year's Big Fresno Fair. Big Times are back. Got a little song for you. Identify if it's a Starship song or a Kansas song. Get it right. Get those tickets. Coming up after Journey next.
1: 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South of Hanford, there's a collision on 12th Avenue just

south of Kent, Avenue 308 and Road 52 in Goshen. An animal hazard and an accident on Avenue 266 and Road 140. Keep it safe and slow for the cone zones.

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99.7 Classic Rock, Journey, Don't Stop Believing, promised. Right after that one, we've got tickets for you to see Kansas and Starship at this year's Big Fresno Fair. Big Time's back. That show, by the way, coming up this week, Wednesday. So quick turnaround time on this. All you have to do is identify, is this a Kansas song or is this a Starship song? Played backwards. This has a runny wall. All right, one more time. Again, you don't have to tell me the name of the song, although you can for bonus points if you want, but first one through at 1-559-622-1443, is that Kansas or is that Starship? You will win those tickets to see him coming up Wednesday at the Big Fresno Fair. Find out who wins them after Supertramp next. Pink Floyd, Speak to Me, Breathe. 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

0: 99.7 Classic Rock, Supertramp, and Goodbye Stranger, 729. Yeah, Goodbye Stranger, but hello to 100s once again. Who said we were done with Triple Digit Heat? I did. A couple weeks or so ago. I don't know what the heck I was thinking. 100, the high in Exeter once again this afternoon. Looking at 69 right now at the Exeter Veterans Memorial Building. Got to thank the Dorksmen once again and everyone who associated with that Brocktoberfest that went on this past weekend. Had a chance to be out there for that, so that was a great time. But also going to have a great time at this year's Big Fresno Fair. Big times back today, tomorrow, and Wednesday. We've got tickets for you to see Kansas and Starship there at the Paw Paw Theater. Of course, the show is coming up Wednesday, so if you can go all this week, be listening right around 7:20, identify the song played backwards, and of course, get those tickets. Here it is for you one more time. It's Exeter, how you are. All right, 1-559-622-1443, 99.7 Classic Rock. Who's this?
1: This is Matt.
0: Matt, where are you calling from?
1: Fresno.
0: All right, Matt. In Fresno, keeping it really simple for you for these tickets to see Kansas and Starship at the Big Fresno Fair. Big times are back. Keeping it really simple for you on a Monday. You don't have to tell me the name of the song, although you can for bonus points, but was that song played backwards a Kansas song or a Starship song?
1: Kansas, Dust in the Wind.
0: Yeah, I got the song.
1: You know it, man.
0: Got tickets to see Kansas and Starship at the Big Fresno Fair. Big times are back this coming Wednesday. Congratulations.
1: Thank you, man. 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
2: The heat wave continues. Good morning, South Valley. Happy Monday. The heat advisory that was originally for just the weekend was extended until Tuesday, but it has been extended again, this time until Wednesday. Sunny and hot today with highs at or near 100 degrees. Clear skies tonight. Overnight lows in the low to mid 60s. Sunny and still hot for Tuesday. Highs again at or near 100. We don't even start cooling until Friday, finally dropping back into the 80s on Saturday. In Visalia, expect a high today of 100 degrees. Overnight low 62. Lemoore's high 99. Overnight low 65 degrees. With the Central Valley's most accurate forecast, I'm KC24 Chief Meteorologist AJ Fox.
0: Thank you, AJ. Just in case you were curious, here's that song frontwards. All we are is dust in the wind. Yeah, that's the one. More tickets 7:20 tomorrow morning.
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Friday night, AC/DC's Power Up Tour wrapped up MetLife Stadium just outside New York City. But what happened at that show and what's next for AC/DC? Let you know what happened and we'll speculate on the last. Coming up with another load of dirty laundry after Kansas next. Led Zeppelin, Stairway to Heaven on 99.7 Classic Rock.

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0: 99.7 Classic Rock Kansas, Carry On My Wayward Son. And yes, they will be at the Paul Paul Theater along with Starship coming up this week, Wednesday, October 7th. Another chance to win tickets and fair admission passes with that as well coming up tomorrow morning at 7:20. 7:49 right now. Time for another load of dirty laundry. But that's it. It's a wrap. AC/DC finished up their Power Up Tour with a performance at MetLife Stadium just outside New York Friday. Of course, open for the Foo Fighters, only the second time someone opened for them on this North American leg of the tour. Last time it was the Foo Fighters as well in St. Louis, and at the time, Dave Grohl, obviously with the Foo Fighters, said it'd be cool if he got a chance to play with the guys. Well, it didn't happen that night, but it happened Friday. Dave got invited back on stage when they perform Highway to Hell and perform with them. So, cross that off his bucket list. Now the big question is, what happens with AC/DC? When they kicked off this tour, they said they were going to, quote, power up one last time. Speculation at the time was this was their last tour ever. They haven't confirmed that. They haven't denied that. They haven't said that they got a new album maybe in the works. A lot of classic rock artists are doing that now. So, what is next for AC/DC? We don't know. They're not saying yet. But as soon as they do, we'll let you know.
1: 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There's an accident on 198 westbound west of the 99 and one at the Caldwell off-ramp at 99 northbound. Keep it safe and slow for the cone zone.
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Have a hypothetical completely, by the way, a hypothetical question for you. Coming up at 8:15. Did I mention this hypothetical? We'll get to it after Alice in Chains next. Boston right now, peace of mind, on 99.7 Classic Rock.

0: 99.7 Classic Rock, Alice in Chains, Man in the Box, 8:15. Got the Morning Rush with Mike Pastor. Right, hypothetical question time. Don't know if you saw this last week. In fact, I spent some time talking about it with this past weekend, a minute or two-ish, with Mike Pastor, a video up on Facebook and Instagram. Just some things I comment on. I saw that Michael Douglas, actor, has a new book coming out, One Hell of a Ride. And in the book, he finally admits something that was speculated for years, that he and Kathleen Turner had a little tryst, a little affair, actually, because he was married at the time, separated from his wife, but still technically married, while they were filming Romancing the Stone. Now, according to Michael Douglas, when he had that affair, he and his wife were not only separated, they were both having extramarital affairs. In fact, he even had one with a screenwriter of Romancing the Stone. So the screenwriter, one of the stars, so they were both sowing their oats, as it were. Got me to thinking, though, is there someone that when you hear the word hall pass, and maybe you've seen the movie, maybe you haven't, the thinking is if you are with someone, they give you a quote-unquote hall pass to have one occasion and one occasion only to be with someone else. Is there a celebrity that comes in mind when you hear that hall pass thrown out? If you had that hall pass for one occasion, and again, one occasion only, who would it be with? Now, there's a post up on our Facebook page, facebook.com/99.7ClassicRock. You can comment there, but then everyone will know your name, obviously. You could call, though, and you don't have to give your name, and let me know who would you want that hall pass with. 1-559-622-1443. I'll tell you mine coming up.
1: 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There's an accident on 198 westbound west of the 99 and one at the Caldwell off-ramp at 99 northbound. Keep it safe and slow for the cone zones.
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99.7 Classic Rock, all but guaranteed you'll hear that one from Jefferson Starship. Jane, obviously, at the Paul Paul Theater coming up this Wednesday, October 7th. Kansas on that tour as well. You could see them, be listening 7:20 tomorrow morning to win tickets to see Starship and Kansas. We'll play a song backwards, identify it as a Kansas song or a Starship song, and win those tickets. All right, so Michael Douglas, actor that you know, admitted in a book that just came out recently, I believe, or it's about to come out, maybe just excerpts are coming out now, One Hell of a Ride, the name of the book. He admitted that he and his wife at the time were separated, still married, and he had an affair with Kathleen Turner. Apparently, they were both having some extramarital activities going on at the time. But it got me to thinking, if you could have a hall pass for one occasion and one occasion only, who would it be with? Now, it seems unfair if I ask you, if I don't tell you who mine would happen to be. And my wife, if you were to ever ask her, she would tell you who would it be. Scarlett Johansson. I saw her in the movie Match Point, I think directed by Woody Allen, if I have my guess right.

0: And I saw that movie years ago, and yeah, yeah. If I could have that hall pass, in theory, now that's who it would be with. So I'm now out there again. My wife would tell you the exact same, and then my wife has never told me hers. Strangely enough. 1-559-622-1443 if you happen to want to share who your hypothetical hall pass would be with.
1: The heat wave continues. Good morning, South Valley. Happy Monday. The heat advisory that was originally for just the weekend was extended until Tuesday, but it has been extended again, this time until Wednesday. Sunny and hot today with highs at or near 100 degrees. Clear skies tonight. Overnight lows in the low to mid 60s. Sunny and still hot for Tuesday. Highs again at or near 100. We don't even start cooling until Friday. Finally dropping back into the 80s. On Saturday. In Visalia, expect a high today of 100 degrees, overnight low 62. Lemoore's high 99, overnight low 65 degrees. With the Central Valley's most accurate forecast, I'm KC24 Chief Meteorologist AJ Fox.
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1: I'm calling about the hall pass question.
0: Okay, yeah, so if you could have a hall pass for one occasion and one occasion only with a celebrity, who would that hall pass be with?
1: So my hall pass would be Marissa Tomei.
0: Really? Marissa Tomei, all right. From My Cousin Vinny. Or is there another movie you think of when you think of her?
1: Untamed Heart.
0: I've never seen that one. I will have to check that out now. I could always change mine.
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0: 99.7 Classic Rock, 1973, Pink Floyd and Brain Damage at 8:48. Morning Rush with Mike Pastow. Congratulations once again to Matt, called in earlier this morning, right around 7:20. 1-559-622-1443. And knew after you heard this. That was a song from Kansas, Dust in the Wind, played backwards. All we are is dust in the wind. Now, he didn't have to know the name of the song, but he did. All he had to do was name it, the name of the artist. Either it was Kansas or Starship, because they're both going to be at the Paul Paul Theater, part of the Big Fresno Fair. Big Times are back this coming Wednesday. If you want your tickets, make sure you're listening 7:20 tomorrow morning. I'll have a different song for you. Play it backwards. Just tell me, is it Kansas or is it Starship? And then for bragging rights, you could tell me the name of the song too, like Matt did. Do it tomorrow morning, 7:20 on 99.7 Classic Rock.
1: 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There's a traffic hazard, Road 36 at State Route 137, an accident on 41 at Kansas Avenue. Northbound 99, just south of Merced Street off-ramp, there's an accident, and another 180 westbound at Cornelia. Keep it safe and slow for the cone zone.
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He's got a new album coming out November 27th, 2 days after my birthday, as it turns out. Also, it turns out, longest album he's ever released. 13 songs on that bad boy. 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

99.7 Classic Rock, not done with the heat yet. Heat advisory, they're saying now through Wednesday of this week. So take some shade when you can, where you can. Motley Crue next is Rush and Free Will on 99.7 Classic Rock.

0: 99.7 Classic Rock, Motley Crue, and Kickstart My Heart. Got the Morning Rush. Mike Pesto kicking off another 40-minute Classic Rock block in just a bit. Stick around for that. But just posted this up on Facebook and Instagram. Mentioned this earlier this morning. AC/DC wrapping up their Power Up Tour just outside of New York last week, Friday. There have been some incredible tours this summer as well. AC/DC, obviously. Iron Maiden, Megadeth, Rush, ZZ Top. There are others I know I'm forgetting. This is just the top five off the top of my head. Are there any tours, were there any tours this summer that you really wish you could have gotten a ticket for? You just couldn't for whatever reason. Got a post up on our Facebook page, Instagram as well. Let us know. Give me a call as well. 1-559-622-1443.
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0: Wednesday. Sunny and hot today with highs at or near 100 degrees. Clear skies tonight. Overnight lows in the low to mid 60s. Sunny and still hot for Tuesday. Highs again at or near 100. We don't even start cooling until Friday, finally dropping back into the 80s on Saturday. In Visalia, expect a high today of 100 degrees. Overnight low 62. Lemoore's high 99. Overnight low 65 degrees. With the Central Valley's most accurate forecast, I'm KC24 Chief Meteorologist AJ Fox.
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0: 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And this. And this. And this. Any questions?
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0: 99.7 Classic Rock with Hart and Barracuda at 9:37. Tomorrow morning, 7:20, another chance to win tickets to see Kansas and Starship at the Big Fresno Fair. Big Town's back. You have to say it that way when you give tickets away. That show, by the way, coming up this week, Wednesday. So if you can get out to the fair, comes with fair admission as well. So you get into the fair, enjoy everything going out with the fair, and then the concert that night again this coming Wednesday. I will play a song for you backwards, either a Starship song or a Kansas song. Just tell me if it's Starship or Kansas. And for bonus points, bragging rights, you could tell me the name of the song, too. It's coming up 7:20 tomorrow morning. Coming up next, however, 40-minute classic rock block with Dire Straits on the way. Led Zeppelin and Aerosmith next on 99.7 Classic Rock.
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Big Towns are back to see Kansas and Starship coming up tomorrow morning, 7:20. Jonah is up next. It's Dire Straits, Sultan's a Swing on 99.7 Classic Rock.

0: call from Mr. Floyd. From Mr. Floyd, will you accept the charge from the United States?
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Cheap Trick kicking off our 10 o'clock hour on a back to work Monday and morning. I'm Jonah Denz Hamilton. Stevie Nicks brought out her fairy fantasy side last week at the New York City Ballet Gala. So pretty. 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

0: Nirvana's All Apologies on 99.7 Classic Rock. And you heard Greg Kinn before him. You know, he's in the Bay Area Radio Hall of Fame for his years as a classic rock DJ. Not so much love for the AI radio DJ, at least in Riverside. So there's this real life DJ named Gigi on this Spanish language station. Her sidekick is a bot, so they talk back and forth. And listeners were pretty intrigued at first, but then they got bored. You know, I would not trust what a bot would say on the air. I mean, I have enough experience to know what they're like when they chat with me online. Yeah, I'm Jonah. We got some loving from ZZ Top to get into coming up.
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2: The heat wave continues. Good morning, South Valley. Happy Monday. The heat advisory that was originally for just the weekend was extended until Tuesday, but it has been extended again, this time until Wednesday. Sunny and hot today with highs at or near 100 degrees. Clear skies tonight. Overnight lows in the low to mid 60s. Sunny and still hot for Tuesday. Highs again at or near 100. We don't even start cooling until Friday, finally dropping back into the 80s on Saturday. In Visalia, expect a high today of 100 degrees, overnight low 62, Lemoore's high 99, overnight low 65 degrees. With the Central Valley's most accurate forecast, I'm KC24 Chief Meteorologist AJ Fox.
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0: Rolling Stones on 99.7 Classic Rock. And hey, listening this morning, you know Mike Pesto's cheering on the latest live concert coming to town by giving you a chance to see it in free seats. We're talking Kansas with the Starship, going to be at the big Fresno Fair on Wednesday, and more winning fun tomorrow, about 7:20 in the morning rush. And I'm Jonah with a 40-minute Classic Rock block, going to kick off with Pearl Jam coming up.
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That's Pearl Jam starting a 40-minute free ride for your Monday, and it's a happy birthday to Steve Miller today coming up. 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

All right, some Tom Petty in her free ride. And another one of this week's birthday rockers is John Mellencamp on 99.7 Classic Rock That Rocks.

Ah, big hug from Freddie Mercury and Queen, and got to check out how new movies did at the theaters over the weekend. Going to do that after Pink Floyd and Poison on 99.7 Classic Rock.

0: Bret Michaels and Poison on 99.7 Classic Rock, and some surprises at the movies over the weekend. Two films debuted that didn't get a lot of love from critics. One of them flew in their faces. They gave the thriller, you know, starring Anne Hathaway, Verity, a 33% splat. But audiences said no way, gave it a 70%, and landed it at number one at the box office. Also debuting was Tom Cruise in Digger, that literally got buried, came in at only number five, and they're saying it's on track to lose $150 million. So Resident Evil held on to its number two status, and then three and four were last week's Heart of the Beast and Prime Time. And I'm Jonah. Time to flip a coin with The Clash. They're next.
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0: The heat wave continues. Good morning, South Valley. Happy Monday. The heat advisory that was originally for just the weekend was extended until Tuesday, but it has been extended again, this time until Wednesday. Sunny and hot today with highs at or near 100 degrees. Clear skies tonight. Overnight lows in the low to mid 60s. Sunny and still hot for Tuesday. Highs again at or near 100. We don't even start cooling until Friday, finally dropping back into the 80s on Saturday. In Visalia, expect a high today of 100 degrees, overnight low 62. Lemoore's high 99, overnight low 65 degrees. With the Central Valley's most accurate forecast, I'm KC24 Chief Meteorologist AJ Fox.
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0: The Eagles on 99.7 Classic Rock. Still saying that long goodbye at the Sphere in Vegas till January 23rd. Then they're wrapped up. Hey, looking forward to seeing Slaughter at Bally Strong Stadium on the 24th, huh? 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And catch Mike Pesto tomorrow morning around 7:20 so you can see Kansas and the Starship at the Fresno Fair. Now, that show is happening on Wednesday. And I'm Jonah. A turn up a 40-minute Classic Rock block with the Red Hot Chili Peppers and the Beatles on the way.
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Motley Crue, and a happy belated birthday to drummer Tommy Lee, celebrated on Saturday. 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

0: Tom Petty and the Heartbreakers from their early days on 99.7 Classic Rock. And it's the noon hour. For some, it's time to finally eat something. Are you really supposed to eat when you're not hungry? Because there's this new study that might have that question to answer. But anyway, researchers have found that people live longer on average who eat breakfast between 7 and 8 in the morning and then dinner between 7 and 8 p.m. And it's all about circadian rhythm and metabolism and nothing after midnight. And I am in trouble. Hey, I'm Jonah. Van Halen covers the great Roy Orbison next.
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4: It's very unusual to be this hot in October. Good afternoon, South Valley. Happy Monday. The heat advisory has been extended until Wednesday. Sunny and hot this afternoon with highs at or near 100 degrees. That is close to records for many South Valley cities. Clear skies tonight. Overnight lows in the low to mid 60s. Sunny and still hot for Tuesday. Highs again at or near 100. A little cooler for Friday, but a bigger drop on Saturday will put us back into the 80s. For Tulare, expect an overnight low of 64, Tuesday's high 99, Hanford's overnight low 63, and on Tuesday also 99 degrees. With the Central Valley's most accurate forecast, I'm KC24 Chief Meteorologist AJ Fox.
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0: That's REM while you work on 99.7 Classic Rock. And hope you're in a good space today. You know, it is National Do Something Nice Day or National Be Nice Day. And you need some inspiration? All right.
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The Who's Pete Townsend, and word is they may not be retired after all. 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

0: It's REO Speedwagon on 99.7 Classic Rock, and a happy early birthday to singer Kevin Cronin. He celebrates tomorrow. And got to check out Mike Pesto's Morning Rush tomorrow. He was able to get some tickets for you to see Kansas and the Starship featuring Mickey Thomas. They're going to be at the Big Fresno Fair on Wednesday. I'll be listening tomorrow morning for that fun. And of course, Slaughter is coming to town at the Rawhide Music Festival. 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And I'm Jonah with another birthday rocker, Tommy Lee, who celebrated Saturday with Motley Crue, coming up next.
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4: It's very unusual to be this hot in October. Good afternoon, South Valley. Happy Monday. The heat advisory has been extended until Wednesday. Sunny and hot this afternoon with highs at or near 100 degrees. That is close to records for many South Valley cities. Clear skies tonight, overnight lows in the low to mid 60s. Sunny and still hot for Tuesday. Highs again at or near 100. A little cooler for Friday, but a bigger drop on Saturday will put us back into the 80s. For Tulare, expect an overnight low of 64, Tuesday's high 99, Hanford's overnight low 63, and on Tuesday also 99 degrees.

0: 7 p.m., it's four winners every hour. 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

0: It's Guns N' Roses while you work on 99.7 Classic Rock. And you got a Halloween party coming up. You don't want to be boring. Got to avoid the most overdone costumes. And according to this survey, at the top of the list is the sexy fill-in-the-blank costume. Really? No sexy stuff? Number two, pirate. And then you've got the hippies and cowboys and cowgirls and Where's Waldo? All right. Well, you know what is not on the list? Skeletons, ghosts, and witches. Yeah, to bring back that tradition. Hey, I'm Jonah. Let's get into a 40-minute classic rock block. Germany's Scorpions gonna kick it off.
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2: 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Big Taz is back. 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

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I'm going to take a look at how new movies did in theaters over the weekend, coming up after The Police and Steve Miller on 99.7 Classic Rock.

0: And a happy birthday to Steve Miller today on 99.7 Classic Rock. And Sting, who you heard before him, his birthday was on the 2nd. I'm going to take a look at how new movies did in theaters over the weekend. Two films debuted that didn't get a lot of love from critics. One of them flew in their faces. They gave the thriller, you know, starring Anne Hathaway, Verity, a 33% splat. But audiences said no way, gave it a 70%, and landed it at number one at the box office. Also debuting was Tom Cruise in Digger that literally got buried, came in at only number five, and they're saying it's on track to lose $150 million. So Resident Evil held on to its number two status, and then three and four were last week's Heart of the Beast and Prime Time. And I'm Jonah with a movie tune from Bon Jovi next.
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2: It's very unusual to be

0: This hot in October. Good afternoon, South Valley. Happy Monday. The heat advisory has been extended until Wednesday. Sunny and hot this afternoon with highs at or near 100 degrees. That is close to records for many South Valley cities. Clear skies tonight. Overnight lows in the low to mid 60s. Sunny and still hot for Tuesday. Highs again at or near 100. A little cooler for Friday, but a bigger drop on Saturday will put us back into the 80s. For Tulare, expect an overnight low of 64, Tuesday's high 99, Hanford's overnight low 63, and on Tuesday also 99 degrees. With the Central Valley's most accurate forecast, I'm KC24 Chief Meteorologist AJ Fox.
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1: Blazy Show kicking off with Rush, and Rush is about to do their two shows in San Jose at the SAP. 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

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You want a chance at free tickets? He gave you a shot this morning. He'll do it again tomorrow morning. 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

0: Hey, it's the Blazy Show, my Florida story of the day today. I'm not even going to play the duh-duh thing I usually play because, unfortunately, a teenager in Florida seriously injured, filming himself getting his hair cut in the middle of a busy road for a TikTok stunt last week. He was hit by a pickup truck. He was hospitalized in serious condition. Here's the police officer, witness, and the boys involved along with him.
1: We don't encourage anyone to use a roadway as their set.
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2: Don't put your life or anybody's life at risk for the likes. It's not worth it.
0: Right. And his two friends sound like idiots, too. How'd your video come out? Coming up in 10 minutes, Phil Collins has made amends with Paul McCartney. Why did they have a beef for decades? I'll explain coming up.
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8: Traffic's brought to you by Visalia GMC. In the South Valley, look out for the big rig versus pickup on northbound 99 at the Betty Drive off-ramp Visalia. Up north, school bus stuck in the number 2 lane of eastbound 168 at the Shaw off-ramp. Collision on East Latonia Street at Del Rio, Fresno. Another southbound 41 just south of Shaw. And a solo vehicle overturned on northbound 99 just south of American Fresno. That's traffic. I'm Mike O'Neill.
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0: 99.7 Classic Rock. Always the best classic rock here on The Blazes Show, and classic rockers Phil Collins and Paul McCartney have had a beef for decades. I'll tell you the backstory. It began when they were doing the Queen's Jubilee at Buckingham Palace a long time ago. Phil asked Paul to sign something. Paul told his then wife, "He's a big Beatles fan, our little Phil." It was a little condescending, a little patronizing to Phil Collins, and Phil was not pleased with it. So he was upset with Paul McCartney for a long time. Included that story in his book. So Phil recently told Piers Morgan about a phone call that patched things up.
1: I said, "I wish I'd never said it, Paul. I wish I'd never said it." He said, "I thought we were good, you know." I said, "I was sorry." So we kissed and made up.
2: Was the real problem the word little, him calling you Little Phil?
1: That was the problem.
2: That's what I thought, yeah.
1: Yeah.
0: And you have to remember when it happened that Phil Collins, by that point in time, asking Paul to sign something, Phil was a rock star in his own right. By the way, some trivia for you if you've never heard me say it. Phil was a kid in the audience during the final scenes of A Hard Day's Night. Use that one the next time you're playing music trivia.
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6: 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In the South Valley, there's a truck in the turn lane of northbound 41 at Grangeville-Hanford. Big rig versus pickup on northbound 99 at the Betty Drive-Off ramp by Celia up north. School bus stuck in the number 2 lane of eastbound 168 at the Shaw off ramp, Fresno. Collision on East Latonia Street at Del Rio. And solo vehicle overturned on northbound 99 just south of American, Fresno. That's traffic. I'm Mike O'Neill.
7: It's very unusual to be this hot in October. Good afternoon, South Valley. Happy Monday. The heat advisory has been extended until Wednesday. Sunny and hot this afternoon with highs at or near 100 degrees. That is close to records for many South Valley cities. Clear skies tonight.

0: Overnight lows in the low to mid 60s, sunny and still hot for Tuesday, highs again at or near 100, a little cooler for Friday, but a bigger drop on Saturday will put us back into the 80s. For Tulare, expect an overnight low of 64, Tuesday's high 99, Hanford's overnight low 63, and on Tuesday also 99 degrees. With the Central Valley's most accurate forecast, I'm KC24 Chief Meteorologist AJ Fox.
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Blazy Show with Queen, and I believe nationwide on Wednesday, Queen live in Budapest. Huge concert back on the big screen for a limited time. That's pretty cool. 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
1: This is not headline news. It's World Teachers Day. They're overworked and underpaid, but it's worth it at the end of the year when you give them that $10 Starbucks gift card. Digger is the biggest bomb of Tom Cruise's career, but you'll get used to it, responded Nicolas Cage. Research shows the best tippers are in Delaware, while the worst are in California. The biggest tip this weekend was, don't see Digger. CBS fired Tony Romo 4 games into the NFL season. Another Cowboy fails to make the playoffs. And there's a new dating app called Read Me that matches people who love books. It's basically the opposite of FarmersOnly.com. 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

0: 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Blazy Show, let me give away my How Low Can You Go Award of the Week. Pennsylvania woman accused of stealing a donation box from a vet clinic by grabbing it and putting the box under her coat. It contained over $400 of donations to help pets in need. Here's the owner of the clinic and veterinarian Ashley Smith Miller.
1: It's like a gut punch. It's just sickening. I mean, any kind of robbery is bad, but to take from animals, an animal charity, I just don't understand how someone could do that. We have raised a great deal of money in that, so it was pretty heartbreaking to have her just walk off. I guess the silver lining in this is if maybe we can bring more recognition to it and help more animals, that would be wonderful.
0: Woman was caught on camera. People recognized her, so she has been arrested. How low can you go? Stealing donated money to help pets in need. Coming up in 10 minutes, Verity, the number one movie this weekend, starring Anne Hathaway. And aren't all movies now starring Anne Hathaway?
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3: 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In the South Valley, solo vehicle into the orchard there on

0: Howard Road at Avenue 44, southwest of Early Mart. Still working the big rig for a pickup on northbound 99 at the Betty Drive off-ramp by Celia up north. Two vehicles tied up northbound 99 on the Olive off-ramp, Fresno. That's traffic. I'm Mike O'Neill.
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Blaze Your Show with Def Leppard. Here's the timeline for you. I played that song when it was new off of the album. Raise hands if you had the actual album. Let's get into classic Steppenwolf. We had that one too. I didn't play that originally on the radio. Ain't that old. This is 99.7 Classic Rock for the South Valley.

0: 99.7 Classic Rock. Thank you so much for rocking with the Blazer Show. I really appreciate it. Number one at the box office this weekend, Verity with Anne Hathaway. She has won the box office over the weekend. And is she like in every movie now? This week, Anne Hathaway is number one at the box office in Verity.
1: This is my confession.
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12: 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Still working the solo vehicle into the orchard on Howard Road at Avenue 44, southwest of Early Mart. And the big rig versus pickup on northbound 99 at the Betty Drive off ramp, Visalia. Up north, up and down the 99 and 41 across the 180, looking good for your drive home. That's traffic. I'm Mike O'Neill.
13: It's very unusual to be this hot in October. Good afternoon, South Valley. Happy Monday. The heat advisory has been extended until Wednesday. Sunny and hot this afternoon with highs at or near 100 degrees. That is close to records for many South Valley cities. Clear skies tonight, overnight lows in the low to mid 60s. Sunny and still hot for Tuesday. Highs again at or near 100. A little cooler for Friday.

Friday, but a bigger drop on Saturday will put us back into the 80s. For Tulare, expect an overnight low of 64, Tuesday's high 99, Hanford's overnight low 63, and on Tuesday also 99 degrees. With the Central Valley's most accurate forecast, I'm KC24 Chief Meteorologist AJ Fox.

0: Ballystrung Ballpark. 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